let's get the party started. See you at the bar, you was hardly talking. That's when I knew that your heart was scarring. Friends to lovers need a part to star in. Like, wait, babe, let me

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It's unfortunate because it's like, yo, when people die, that's when we, like, you know? Because, yo, remorse kind of makes you check them out.

Yeah. 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Yeah. Anything him said, them gyal do it like it's tax.

feel the things I don't normally feel. Yeah, I can finally be totally honest. It's like I'm looking